0: Turn it off!
1: Dad, this is the best part! Come on!
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1: 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Yeah, right. Too late. 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

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Yeah, check it out, Moonshine. You know it's for real. Entrance from you all in this set. Getting biz, come on.

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Listen to the mariachi play at midnight. Are you with me? Are you with me?

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Are you with me?